0: Okay, roll the drums.
1: When the clock strikes 12 and we turn this millennium mother out, we're gonna pressure cook the globe till it pops. Get up off the wall, y'all. Shake them things and count it down. 'Cause as of now, you're all invited to the brand.

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1: When your legs don't work like they used to before, and I can't sweep you off of your feet,

Raise your right hand and repeat after me. I pledge allegiance to the flag and the United States of America, and to the republic for which it stands, one nation, under God, indivisible, with liberty and justice for all. Congratulations, you're all now American citizens.